Latin House Days. 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That was La India, by the way. Yeah, La India. Shout out to my beautiful, beautiful friend, the Queen La India.

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Remember that? Boom, boom, boom. Follow me, IG Alex.

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